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Just say I'm sorry. It's not the hardest thing to do. Just say you're wrong sometimes.

feels like 10,000 spoons when all you need is a knife. It's meeting the man of my dreams and then meeting his beautiful wife. And isn't it ironic?